And the Bible says when the 20 and the 4 elders bow their heads and lift up their heads, they see a new glory. 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

0: Can you say something to me? 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
1: Higher.
0: To be transformed in glory with my Father and my God, my Savior, who died for me. 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

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Ati simise hlanganile namuhla. A home boys ifambisana ni Benga boys. 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
1: 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I stopped the world. 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I stopped the world. World stop.
2: Carry on. Kitsy.

What bothers me is the fact that black people are still starving, are still dying on Earth's motherland. As the richest nation in the world, feet grounded on the most fertile soil, we should be thriving, brothers and sisters. Let's hold hands. Let's bring each other up to the top of the universe. We are diamonds, salt under infinite rivers from Cape Town to Cairo.

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1: You turning your song to a funeral. So them niggas just say they want office. You better be talking about working in cubicles. Yeah, them boys had a lot, but I knew the code. A lot of niggas debating my numero. Not the 3, not the 2, on the UNO.

GOAT? 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Biggest the what? Biggest the what? Biggest the what? Biggest the Super Bowl. 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I set in my words and start looking too deep. I look at the tweets and start sucking my teeth. I'm letting it rock cause I love the mystique. I still wanna give me a song with YB. 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Just know if I diss you, I make sure you know that.

like the worst conditions, the worst circumstances, the trenches, the gutter. Sometimes we be forced to make decisions that we don't even want to make. It be about survival. At the end of the day, we be having good hearts. They just be in bad places. I guess that's life, though.